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0: Steady rain today, the high 24. Right now it's 19. From the Inquity.ca newsroom, I'm Paul Martin. The brief pause in the fighting has ended with new military action threatening to expand the ongoing war in the Middle East. Jordan's military says its air defenses intercepted 5 missiles launched from Iran earlier today. It did not mention any casualties. Earlier, the U.S. military said it knocked down an Iranian missile barrage and then worked with Saudi Arabia's forces to strike sites in Iraq that Tehran-based militias have used to launch attacks in recent days. All Iranian missiles launched against American forces in the Middle East were intercepted, according to U.S. Central Command. On the local scene, a Prince Edward County woman has been charged with harassment following an incident in the city of Belleville on Monday. Around 10 a.m., Belleville police received a report from a male at a business in the parking lot, the city's north end, where he noted he'd been followed by vehicles throughout the morning. Officers on the scene also observed a suspect vehicle in the parking lot. It was further reported that someone drove their vehicle aggressively within the parking lot to block the male's vehicle from leaving. 52-year-old Pamela McConkey of Prince Edward County was arrested and charged with criminal harassment in the case. She was released on an undertaking with a court date in October. A mischief incident has led to a Brighton woman's arrest. July 27th, around 8:30 p.m., police responded to a disturbance at an address on Mead Street in the municipality of Brighton. Officers attended on Monday, took one person into custody after damage was caused to the door of a residence. 31-year-old Jennifer Coble of Brighton was charged with mischief under $5,000 with a court date set for October in that case. Changes to development charges may be coming to Belleville. Public meeting was held during the city council meeting Monday, outlining a development charges background survey and the proposal of a new development charges bylaw. The new bylaw would evaluate how growth will impact infrastructure and community service needs over the next several years and recommends updating development charge rates and policies. A consultant's report recommended a lower charge of $28,300 on new single-family and semi-detached homes, 12% lower than the current total of just over $32,000 a unit in Belleville's urban ward. Feedback's now being accepted on the plan until August 24th. The new bylaw scheduled to come back to council in early to mid-September. Overseas, Japan's prime minister says the death toll from yesterday's powerful earthquake in southwestern Japan has now climbed to 13, with many others injured or still missing. The magnitude 7.1 quake struck the Kumamoto area on the southern main island of Kyushu. Japanese soldiers have joined in the search and rescue operations at a badly damaged shopping mall and a number of collapsed houses. Hard-hit areas are also dealing with power outages, with the entire search and rescue effort also happening during a heat wave where temperatures are forecasting to top 32 degrees Celsius today. And a Trenton woman has still 100,000 reasons to enjoy the rest of her summer. Judith M. won the $100,000 prize in the crossword tripler game. A retired educational assistant said she's been playing the lottery with OLG for years. With her windfall, Judith looks forward to traveling, said she'd like to visit the East Coast and take a dream vacation to Hawaii. The winning ticket was purchased at Metro on Quinty Street in Trenton. A picture of the lucky winner at inquinty.ca. Toronto Blue Jays' stay in the win column was brief. That and more coming up next in sports.
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0: Toronto Blue Jays couldn't get out of the first inning, and that was basically the difference yesterday. The wrap-up of 3-game set against the host Nationals today. Trey Savage will be on the mound for the Jays. They won Monday's opener 3-2, but lost 8-6 last night. The game was delayed for 67 minutes by rain. Shane Bieber also gave up 6 walks and 4 runs before being pulled in the first. Vladimir Guerrero Jr. also left yesterday's game against Washington with right hamstring tightness. The first pitch in the matinee today, scheduled for shortly after 1 p.m. WNBA last night, rookie Olivia Miles scored 24 points. Minnesota Lynx won their 8th straight, beating the visiting Toronto Tempo 193. Elsewhere, Caitlin Clark had 32 points and 7 assists. Kelsey Mitchell with 28. Eastern Conference leading Indiana Fever won their 4th straight, beating the Seattle Storm 105-95. And Canada's looking to increase its medal collection today as the Commonwealth Games head into Day 6 in Glasgow, Scotland. Canada's 35 medals, 13 gold and 10 silver. Australia tops table with 35 gold and 80 overall. England with 10 golds and 43 medals so far. Weather in Quinty is next.
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0: Weather in Quincy, steady rain today, the high 24. More rain tonight, ending around midnight, the low 15. Partly cloudy tomorrow, slight chance of rain, the high 26, feeling like 33. Sunny on Friday, the high 28. Cloudy Saturday, the high 26. In Quincy, it's 19. From the inquity.ca newsroom, I'm Paul Martin.
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5: Overcast and a little wet out there. We'll have your full forecast. And, well, we'll get this day started for you. Coming up in just a few moments, this is Sky on Hits 95.5. Good morning.

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1: It's 95.5 with Skies and a Love Song. Hits mornings on the air on this Wednesday. My name is Bill. Thanks for tuning in. Appreciate you hanging out with me, especially when it's all soggy and blah out there today. We appreciate it. This is Wednesday, so that just means one thing.
2: Uh-oh. Guess what day it is? Huh? Anybody? Mike. What day is it, Mike? Leslie, guess what today is?
3: It's hump day.
1: It's hump day. Get through today and the rest of it will be easy. You know what I love about that is that Paul Martin hates it. That's why I do it. He'll be joining us a little later in the hour. We're going to go through our question of the day today. I know it's Wednesday. We usually do a Would You Rather Wednesday, but I couldn't resist. Today is National Chicken Wing Day. And I know there are vegetarians and vegans out there. I have a brother-in-law who's a vegetarian. Will not even look at a chicken wing. Good for you. I think that's fantastic. But for the rest of us, our question of the day today is, how do you like your chicken wings? Paul Martin joins us at 6:40, and I'll tell you how you like mine. So get onto our Facebook page and let us know what it is you put on your chicken wings or how you do them, because I'm always looking for a new way. Or a new thing to put on it. There's some really good stuff out there. So that's our question of the day. I'm going to write that chicken wing. All right. Galaxy of Games this morning after 7 o'clock. Another chance to enter our draw Friday for a pair of tickets to the Sunday night festivities at Tweed Stampede and Jamboree. Goes September 3rd through 6th at Stucco Lake Lodge. TweedStampede.com's got all the details, and we'll give you a little more coming up after 7 o'clock. We're going to hit the theaters today. I'm going to play a movie clip for you. You tell me the movie, and you've got your entry into that draw for Friday for the tickets for the Sunday night festivities at Tweed Stampede. All right. We're going to bring Paul Martin back in around 7:40 this morning. It's a Weird News Wednesday. I'm going to give a few stories to get his reaction to some of these stories that in Quinny.ca probably won't be covering for one or more reasons. We've got that, and a little later on in the show, before 9 o'clock, our Throwback Thursday songs will be revealed. Of course, we put them up just after 8 o'clock up on our Facebook page, so you'll already get to vote on them, but before 9, we'll give you a few clips of what you can expect. And I think, the reaction I got around the station when I told people what we were going to be doing today for Throwback Thursday, they got a good, really positive reaction. It was like, oh, that's really cool. It's a little different than I've been doing lately, and I might do a few of these, and you'll get it. When you hear it, you'll get it. I'm going to do a little bit of a battle between friends, if you will. So that's coming up. Our Throwback Thursday stuff's coming up. So we got lots to get to this morning. Stick around. Grab your coffee. Let's get at it.
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9: Good morning.
3: morning. It's a clear drive on the 401 in both directions. Belleville and Trenton streets look good. Highway 62 and 37 are also clear heading out towards the 401. And I'm not seeing any major construction-related delays yet on Highway 49. Ready to hit the trails? 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With the latest traffic, I'm Antonia Altavante.
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1: All right, so mainly cloudy today. There's a chance of showers and a good chance of showers this afternoon. The high 24 today, but the humidex 28. Tonight mainly cloudy. Good chance of showers later tonight as well. Low 15 overnight. Thursday sees a mix of sun and cloud. Chance of showers in 26. The humidex 33. Friday sunny and 28. Actually, we're looking into a really nice weekend. Of course, we'll get more into that as the week goes on. Right now, we are in Belleville and in Quinte West. We're at 19. It's 19 in Picton as well. Seems like it's raining there. And 16 in Bancroft with the Clash on Hits 98.5.

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1: Here's what's coming up.
2: Well, if your mouth isn't watering, it will soon. The question of the day today up on our Facebook page is about chicken. Today's National Chicken Wing Day. How do you like your chicken wings? We'd love to hear from you. Paul Martin will come and tell us about his preferences for chicken wings and mine as well. We've got that coming up at 6:40. 6:50, our birthday and anniversary announcements. Get them into us so we can announce to the world you're celebrating. 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

0: Cloudy with showers today, the high 24. Right now it's 19. From the Inquity.ca newsroom, I'm Paul Martin. Soldiers and emergency workers still combing through a badly damaged shopping mall in Japan and a number of collapsed houses looking for trapped survivors after a powerful earthquake yesterday killed at least 18 people. The damage is still being assessed. Dozens of others were injured. It's still unclear how many others are missing and possibly trapped in the rubble in Japan. Quinte West OPB have laid charges against a couple from southwestern Ontario following an impaired driving investigation. Just before midnight on Monday, traffic complaint on the 401 led Quinte West OPP to suspect a motorist may have been impaired. They then made an arrest. 30-year-old Tyler LaMaggia, 36-year-old Kendra Perriam, both of London, faced charges which include flight from a peace officer and possession of drugs and weapons. LaMaggia was initially charged with impaired driving and dangerous driving in that case. Clock is ticking toward a strike deadline that could see 4,400 WestJet flight attendants on the picket line as soon as Sunday. Cabin crew at the Calgary-based airline voted 99% in favor of strike mandate earlier this month. Key stumbling block has been compensation for what QP has called unpaid work done on the ground. That same issue sparked a work stoppage by 10,000 flight attendants at Air Canada less than a year ago. And a former federal conservative cabinet minister set to enter the race to become the next mayor of Toronto today. Campaign spokesperson says Chris Alexander will officially register his campaign this morning. His campaign suggests he'll work to better the city's economy, transit system, with an additional focus on housing and infrastructure. Taking a look at sports, Toronto Blue Jays have a tiebreaker against the host Washington Nationals. Could make it out of the first inning yesterday. Trey Savage will be on the mound today as they try to take two of three. Jays won the Monday opener 3-2, but lost 8-6 last night. Big rain delay, and Shane Bieber also gave up 6 walks and 4 hits before he was pulled in the first. First pitch today, 1 p.m. And in the WNBA last night, rookie Olivia Miles had 24 points. Minnesota Lynx beat the Toronto Tempo 193 to extend their WNBA win streak to 8. Weather in Quinte is next.
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0: Weather in Quinte. Cloudy with showers today, the high 24. More rain tonight, ending around midnight, the low 15. Partly cloudy tomorrow. Slight chance of rain, the high 26, feeling like 33. And then sunshine on Friday as we approach the long weekend with a high of 28. In Quinte, it's 19 degrees from the Inquity.ca newsroom. I'm Paul Martin.
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0: Hits 95.5 with the Paolas, along with Carol Pope and that. Never Said I Love You. Welcome to Hits Mornings. I'm Bill. It is 6:39 overcast and looking for rain today, off and on, here and there. We will have your full weather forecast coming up in just a couple of minutes. Joining us this morning, though, from the inquinty.ca newsroom to talk about something other than news this morning. Take a little break from the news.
1: Ugh.
0: It's been a couple of
1: finally.
0: Days.
1: Finally.
0: I want to talk chicken wings.
1: Sweet. Summer. Up there.
0: Today's National Chicken Wing Day. And nice. I thought, oh, what a better way to get away from earthquakes and tariffs and Costco. Well, maybe not Costco, but wings. So the question is, how do you take your wings? When you're making chicken wings, what do you do?
1: Okay, I have several thoughts.
0: You're going to break this down. All right.
1: Break this down. Okay. First of all, you got to determine the flavor profile you're going after, because I love a good barbecue chicken wing.
0: Sure. Okay.
1: But occasionally I can go for a honey garlic chicken wing. Now, that being said, super, like, you know, the show Hot Ones.
0: Yes, I know the show.
1: Celebrity on stuff like that.
0: Yeah.
1: Could never do it in a million years. But like,
0: no.
1: Wing number four, long before they get to Da Bomb, wing sauce number eight, I'd be like, no. I'm just, no.
0: We're done here.
1: We're done. This is going to be the

0: Shortest episode ever. So I just can't handle it.
1: You don't like hot wings?
0: Okay. Yeah, no, it can't be that hot. And I used to be like, oh yeah, I like a medium. No, as mild as you can possibly make it. What are the ones that you train people on? To like the first couple of ones from hot ones, the ones where they shrug it off. That's as much as
1: I. Like, oh, there's a little burn there. That's okay though. Yeah.
0: So those are the provisos. I can do barbecue, but not that hot. And I like a good honey garlic wing, but it's all about the flavor profile and not the heat.
1: So, all right. That's all right. I like wings barbecued as well. I like them cooked on the barbecue, and so they've got a little crispy to them. But for me, if I'm gonna order wings,
0: okay, which I'm assuming you have
1: a couple of times, lemon pepper,
0: ooh,
1: dry rub. I am not a saucy guy.
0: Oh wow, you're getting into it.
1: Oh my gosh. Like, it's intimate with my chicken wings. Just saying.
0: It's not the word I thought you were going to use there. Disclaimer. Children, you may want to avoid this one. We're gonna get a little up close and personal with our chicken wings today.
1: I like my chicken wings, and I like them a dry rubbed and lemon pepper flavoring. That's my favorite. So, don't put the sauce on the wings.
0: Now, do you have qualifying questions after that? Like, if you see a lemon pepper chicken wing, so you go to a restaurant.
1: Yes.
0: And you see a lemon pepper chicken wing.
1: On the menu.
0: Do you have follow-up questions? How much of a diehard are you? Do you say now, okay, that sounds good, but is it this kind of lemon? Is it this kind of pepper? How long are they aged?
1: Like, I get
0: questions you're supposed to ask.
1: Well, my chicken wings age to 3 to 6 months. I don't ask questions, because if they can't do it right, I ain't going.
0: Oh, it's
1: back.
0: All or nothing. Oh, that's so it's right. Not about that trip. It's about subsequent trips.
1: It is. Now, I do the same with club sandwiches. That's my go-to when I go to a restaurant. I ask for a club sandwich.
0: Okay. Sure.
1: And if they can't do it right, you're done. We're not coming back here. So
0: I sense that's a whole other discussion. So I'm not going to open up that can of
1: worms. That's a very big discussion. We will hold off for another time. Lemon pepper wings, dry rubbed are the way I like it. You like them with barbecue sauce on it?
0: Barbecue sauce and a good honey garlic wing. I like a little tang.
1: Nothing wrong with
0: not a little tang.
1: Yeah, I like tang too. Yeah. Every once in a while.
0: And the beverage.
1: Lori's right with you, by the way. Honey garlic or barbecue in the pizza oven. That's a great way to cook those.
0: Nice.
1: Very nice.
0: Very nice touch.
1: Shelly also says honey garlic in a convection oven, which I think is all right, too.
0: Sure, you're trying to reduce grease. Sure.
1: And Aziz says sometimes fried, sometimes saucy, right in the sauce. So, yeah, and nothing wrong with that. I don't like my hands full of sauce. I don't want to go through 12 napkins or more, so thank you.
0: See, to me, the number of napkins is immaterial. If the flavor is there, napkin me up.
1: And this is for restaurants?
0: This just in. They have more napkins.
1: This has been a problem from time to time. Restaurants, owners, waitresses, waiters, bring me napkins. Bring the napkins, don't forget them. Because I've had that happen where you do chicken wings and you're like, oh, I'm full of chicken wing sauce. And you go, where are the napkins? Don't make me ask. Sorry.
0: Oh, that's a cardinal sin.
1: That's, you know what? Time to go.
0: Seems like you're not as much planning for that trip as the next trip. Several things are like, if you're lucky, I'm going to come back. But these things are taking this place off the list. Off the list, I say.
1: Five trips ahead every time I go to a restaurant. Get your opinion into us. How do you like your chicken wings? We'd love to talk about this. Coming up after 8 o'clock, we will do so. It's up on our Facebook page as our question of the day. We've got your full weather forecast coming up in just moments here on Hits 95.5. 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
1: All right, weather-wise, we're looking at a kind of a wet day. A lot of chances of showers for the next 24 hours. Today is a chance of showers. Later on this afternoon, there's a good chance of showers. High 24, the humidex 28. Mainly cloudy, a good chance of showers tonight as well. Low of 15 overnight. Looking ahead to tomorrow, Thursday, mix of sun and cloud. Chance of showers, a small one, but it's there. High of 26, the humidex 33 tomorrow. And Friday, we've got sunshine and 28. Right now, in Belleville and in Napanee, it is 19. We've got 18 in Campbellford and 19 in Tweed with ABBA on Hits 95.

0: Hits 95.5 with ABBA and Take a Chance on Me. I got to see a ABBA Mania band last weekend, and they were fantastic. They're really nice people, too. Love it. I hope you enjoyed that one. It's mornings here with you on this Wednesday. My name's Bill. It is 6:52, 19 degrees, and we're looking at rain today on and off throughout the day and throughout the Quinte region. More on your weather forecast and news information, all that coming up with the Inquity.ca newsrooms. 7 o'clock newscast coming up, let's say, but just 8 minutes from now. In the meantime, let's celebrate. I feel good.
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0: All right, no local celebrities celebrating, at least that I have. So get them into us. Hits95.5.ca anytime so that we can celebrate right along with you. We'd love to do that. In the meantime, I do have a celebrity birthday to announce. And let's see if you can guess who this person might be. This actor played Wesley Crusher on the television series Star Trek The Next Generations. He was also Gordy LaChance in Stand By Me. He was in Toy Soldiers, played Joey Trotta. And he's appeared in recurring roles on Teen Titans, Legends of Superheroes, Cosmic Boy. And he played himself on The Big Bang Theory a couple of times. Just a couple. Maybe a couple hundred. We're talking about actor Will Wheaton. Will Wheaton is 54 today. Again, if you're celebrating with Will, get those birthdays into us. We wish you a very happy birthday or happy anniversary. 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
0: All right, coming up in the next few minutes, we're going to have our Galaxy of Games, of course. So, your chance at a pair of tickets to the Sunday night festivities of Tweed Stampede and Jamboree. It goes September 3rd through the 6th. We're going to play Hit the Theaters. So, I'll give you a movie clip. You tell us what the movie is, and you're in the draw. Simple as that. And we'll bring our good buddy Paul Martin back in around 7:40 for Weird News Wednesday. And we'll see if he can... If these are news stories that are newsworthy, all right? Helping us to our news at 7 o'clock, it's Nickelback on Hits 95.5. Good morning.

0: Cloudy with showers today, the high 24. Right now it's 19. From the Inquity.ca newsroom, I'm Paul Martin. A couple from southwestern Ontario were arrested on drug and weapons charges following an impaired driving investigation in Quitty West. Just before midnight on Monday, traffic complaint of the 401 came in eastbound. That led Quitty West OBP to suspect a motorist may have been impaired. They later made two arrests. 30-year-old Tyler LaMancia and 36-year-old Kendra Perriam, both of London, faced charges which include possession of cocaine for the purpose of trafficking and at least one weapons charge. LaMancia was initially charged with impaired driving and dangerous driving. More details and a complete list of the charges at Inquity.ca. Prince Edward County woman has been charged with harassment in Belleville following an incident earlier this week. Monday around 10 a.m., Belleville police received a report from a male at a business parking lot in the city's north end where he noted he'd been followed by vehicles throughout the morning. Officers on the scene then observed a suspect vehicle in a parking lot and received a report that a woman drove her vehicle aggressively within that parking lot to block another vehicle's exit. 52-year-old Pamela McConkie of Prince Edward County was arrested and charged with criminal harassment. She was released on an undertaking with a court date in October. A mischief incident led to a Brighton woman's arrest. Back on Monday around 8:30 p.m., police responding to disturbance at an address on Mead Street in Brighton. Officers attended, took one person into custody after a door to a residence was damaged. 31-year-old Jennifer Cable of Brighton was charged with mischief under $5,000 with a court date set for October. Officials in Belleville are still looking for public feedback as they consider changes to development charges expected this fall. Public meeting was held during the city council meeting on Monday, outlining a development charges background study survey and the proposal for the new bylaw. It would evaluate how growth will impact infrastructure and community service needs over the next several years and has recommended updated development charge rates and policies. The consultants report recommending a lower charge of $28,300 on a new single-family or semi-detached homes going forward. That's 12% lower than the current total, which is just over $32,000 a unit in Belleville's urban zone. Feedback is being accepted until August 24th, with the new bylaw slated to come back to council in early to mid-September. More details in our online story at inquity.ca. On the national scene, about 4,400 WestJet flight attendants could hit the picket line as soon as Sunday morning. Cabin crew at the Calgary-based airline voted 99% in favor earlier this month of a strike mandate to back their contract demands. Intense negotiations have been taking place since then. A key stumbling block has been compensation for work done on the ground. WestJet says passengers with flights scheduled between this Thursday and Tuesday can make a one-time change or cancel your flight with no fee due to the pending work disruption. And a new report suggests that data breaches are becoming more costly for Canadian companies. Research tech firm IBM suggests that Canadian organizations paid an average of $7.11 million per data breach this year, up from $6.98 million covering the same period studied last year. The average breach exposed 28,500 records. That's up 8% from last year's total. It also took 6% longer, or an average of 205 days, to detect and contain the average data breach. Toronto Blue Jays trying to take 2 of 3 from the Nationals today. That and more coming up next in sports.
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0: Toronto Blue Jays wrap up a 3-game set today against the host Washington Nationals, looking to take 2 of 3. Trey Savage will be in the mound for the Jays. They won Monday's opener 3-2, but lost 8-6 last night and just could not get it going. The game was delayed for 67 minutes by rain, and then Shane Bieber gave up 6 walks and 4 runs in the first. Vladimir Guerrero also left with right hamstring tightness. First pitch in the matinee today, scheduled for just after 1 p.m. WNBA last night, rookie Olivia Miles scored 24 points. Minnesota Lynx extended their win streak to 8, beating the visiting Toronto Temple 100-93. Elsewhere around the league, Caitlin Clark led the way with 32 points and 7 assists as the Fever won their 4th WNBA game in a row. Indiana beat the Seattle Storm 105-95. And Canada will try to increase its medal collection today at the Commonwealth Games as we enter day number 6 in Glasgow, Scotland. Canada so far, 35 medals, 13 gold and 10 silver. Australia tops it with 80 overall, 35 of them gold. England has 10 golds and 43 medals overall at the Commonwealth Games. Weather in Quinte and beyond the headlines are coming up next.
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0: A person's legacy, much like the life they lead, can't be described in a single sentence. Much of Washington, D.C. paused yesterday for the funeral service of Republican Senator Lindsey Graham, a former Trump alarmist who later became one of his biggest apologists and steadfast allies. Two of his closest international friends provided a perfect snapshot of his impact around the world as people gathered yesterday to remember him. Ukrainian President Volodymyr Zelensky and Israeli Prime Minister Benjamin Netanyahu were both in the Capitol to meet with President Trump and pay their respects to Graham's family. It was well known that Graham was perhaps the strongest ally of both, one a cornerstone Trump ally in a major conflict currently underway in the Middle East, and another that's often been reluctantly supported by Trump and other Republicans. And whatever people think of Graham, his work had impact that continues today. The day before his death, he met with Zelensky in Ukraine, where he announced a new sanctions package aimed at Russian oligarchs and Vladimir Putin himself. That package, which now carries Graham's name, passed yesterday in the U.S. Senate 86-12, a testament to Graham's ability to unite people who usually disagree on everything. Graham's life was complicated and multifaceted, but like all good politicians, he spent it trying to make a difference, even if the headlines that he helped write didn't always strike the right note with many. I'm Paul Martin, and that's what I see, looking beyond the headlines. Weather in Quinte. Cloudy with showers today, the high 24. More rain tonight, ending around midnight, the low 15. Partly cloudy tomorrow, slight chance of rain, the high 26, feeling like 33. Sunshine Friday, the high 28. Cloudy to start the long weekend on Saturday, the high 26. In Quinte, it's 19 degrees from the Inquity.ca newsroom. I'm Paul Martin.
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0: Hits 95.5, the Parachute Club, and Rise Up. Hits Mornings here with Bill. It's 7:14, oh, 7:15 here.
1: Galaxy.
0: Yeah. Oh, yes,
2: please. Hits Mornings with Bill Holman.
3: Come on.
0: You know what? Let's get right into it. Let's not waste any time this morning. We've got Galaxy Games ready to go. You're going to be entered today into a draw Friday for a pair of tickets to the Sunday night festivities at Tweed Stampede and Jamboree, which goes September 3rd to 6th at Stucco Lake Lodge. The lucky winner and their guests will be there Sunday night to see DJ Avery, Lucas Mason, Graham Bedard, and Cold Creek County. TweedStampede.com has got all the details. We are playing with Galaxy Games today, Hit the Theaters. So I'm going to play a movie clip for you. You tell us what the movie is, 613-962-0955, and you will be in the draw Friday for those tickets. Now, let's just get right into it. What movie is this?
4: You don't go to Bombay to become a movie star. You go where we're going, Hollywood.
5: Sure, if you want to do it the easy way.
4: We picked up a weirdo.
0: One of my favorites. Hopefully it is yours too. 613-962-0955. One more time. What movie is this?
4: You don't go to Bombay to become a movie star. You go where we're going, Hollywood.
5: Sure, if you want to do it the easy way.
4: We picked up a weirdo.
0: Yeah, you picked up a weirdo for sure. This is one of my favorite movies. Hopefully it's yours as well. 613-962-0955 if you know what movie that is for the opportunity to be in Friday's draw for a pair of tickets to Sunday night's festivities at Tweed Stampede and Jamboree. You know what? I think I'm going to play it one more time to see if we get the phone lines going here. 613-962-0955. Can you tell me what movie this is?
4: You don't go to Bombay to become a movie star. You go where we're going, Hollywood.
5: Sure, if you want to do it the easy way.
4: We picked up a weirdo.
0: Yeah, no, that's that movie is from 1979, but it kind of is like an origin story for some characters. So we'll let's see if you can figure it out. Let's go to the phone lines and get ourselves a qualifier today. Good morning, Hits 95.5. Who's this? Hello, are you there?
6: Hello.
0: There we
6: Hello.
0: Go. Who's this? Hi, good morning.
6: Good morning. It's
0: Did you say Shannon? Oh my. I don't think we've got a good connection, Shannon. Are you still there?
6: Yes, I am.
0: Oh,
6: sorry.
0: Great. That's no problem, Shannon. I'm glad I got your name and you're still with us. All right. So, Shannon, while you're still with us, do you know what movie that was?
6: I think it's the Muppet movie.
0: Yeah, it's the Muppet movie for sure. Congratulations, Shannon. You seemed pretty confident you knew that.
6: I've seen it a few times.
0: You and me both. Shannon, thanks for calling in. You are our qualifier today. Friday's draw comes up again Friday. Two tickets to the Sunday night festivities at Tweed Stampede and Jamboree. And you're in that draw, which we'll do Friday. Congratulations.
6: Perfect.
0: Hang on the line, Shannon. We'll get some details from you on that one. And we'll have another chance to get into the draw for Friday coming up tomorrow. We play three wrong answers where I get looking for the wrong answers to three trivia questions. And if you can do that, you're in the draw. Details, as always, at hits95.5.ca.
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9: Ta-da! Good morning. It's a clear drive on the 401 in both directions. Belleville and Trenton streets look good. Highway 62 and 37 are also clear heading out towards the 401. And I'm not seeing any major construction-related delays yet on Highway 49. Ready to hit the trails? 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With the latest traffic, I'm Antonia Altavante.
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0: Mainly cloudy to start. Chance of showers this morning. Good chance this afternoon. High 24. The Humidex 28. Tonight, mainly cloudy. Chance of showers tonight. Overnight, low 15. Thursday starts off with a mix of sun and cloud. The chance of showers in 26. Humidex 33. Looking ahead to Friday, sunny and 28. Right now in Belleville and in Brighton, we're at 19. It's 19 in Campbellford, 19 in Frankfurt as well. Right across the board, 19s with Fleetwood Mac here on Hits 95.5.

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2: All right, information update from the Inquity.ca newsroom just a couple of minutes from now. Paul Martin will have that. Then we'll steal him back into the studio to talk about Weird News Wednesday. A couple of stories that he probably wouldn't do on Inquity.ca. We'll get his reaction to them. We'll also have your entertainment minute just before 8 o'clock this morning. Lots to get to. Stick around. We're not done yet here on Hits 95.5.
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1: Cloudy with showers on and off today, the high 24. Right now it's 19. From the Inquity.ca newsroom, I'm Paul Martin. Drug and weapon charges were laid against a Southern Ontario couple after their vehicle was pulled over in Quinte West. Just before midnight on Monday, traffic complaint on the 401 led Quinte West OPP to suspect a motorist may have been impaired. They later pulled over a vehicle. 30-year-old Tyler Lamantia, 36-year-old Kendra Perriam of London faced charges which include one count each of possession of cocaine for the purpose of trafficking. More details in the complete list of charges at Inquity.ca. The brief pause in the fighting has ended, with new military action threatening to expand the ongoing war in the Middle East. Jordan's military says their air defenses intercepted 5 missiles launched from Iran earlier today. U.S. military says they knocked down an Iranian missile barrage and also work with Saudi Arabian forces to strike a number of sites in Iraq that Tehran-based militias have used to launch a number of recent assaults. The death toll from yesterday's powerful earthquake in southwestern Japan has now climbed to 18, with many others still injured or missing. The magnitude 7.1 quake struck the Kumamoto area on the southern main island of Kyushu. Japanese soldiers have joined in the search and rescue operations at a badly damaged shopping mall and a number of collapsed houses in that region. And air passengers are bracing for possible turbulence at WestJet. About 4,400 WestJet flight attendants could hit the picket line as soon as Sunday morning. Cabin crew at the Calgary-based airline voted 99% in favor of a strike mandate earlier this month to back their contract demands, which partly focus on compensation for work done before the plane take off. Turning sports, Toronto Blue Jays couldn't take flight last night. In fact, they barely got out of the first inning. Shane Bieber gave up 6 walks and 4 runs before being pulled in the first. The Jays lost to the Washington Nationals 8-6 and will try to salvage 2 of 3 against Washington as they have a matinee this afternoon at 1. Other bad news for the Bluebirds yesterday, Vladimir Guerrero left the game with right hamstring tightness. WNBA last night, the Toronto Tempo lost to the red-hot Minnesota Lynx 100-93. And at the Commonwealth Games, Canada starts day number 6 with 35 medals overall. Australia leads with 80. Weather in Quinte is next.
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1: Weather in Quinte. Cloudy with showers on and off today, the high 24. More rain tonight, ending around midnight, the low 15. Partly cloudy tomorrow, slight chance rain again, the high 26. Sunshine Friday as we approach the long weekend, the high 28. Cloudy to start things off on Saturday, the high 26. In Quinte, it's 19 degrees from the Inquity.ca newsroom. I'm Paul Martin.
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0: Hits 95.5 with BTO's Let It Ride on Hits Mornings. Welcome to your Wednesday. Bill Hallman with you here, 7:42, and a little overcast. We've got some wet weather on our way at some point today, if not sooner rather than later. We'll see. We'll have your full weather forecast coming up in just a couple of minutes. Paul Martin joining us once again from the mquinney.ca newsroom. Good morning, Paul.
1: Good morning, sir.
0: We are going to use a little weird news Wednesday. Let's see if these are stories that maybe you should have covered in the inquity.ca.
1: Oh, that's an aggressive stance.
0: We'll see. Maybe not.
1: You're getting
0: not
1: farther away from friend status by the moment, coworker.
0: Well, you tell me.
1: Back to heck. Oh, go ahead.
0: Okay. Scientists at UCLA have found an unusual way to help fund their research. They started an OnlyFans account for marmots.
1: I have several questions.
0: Well, let me continue. The page called Only Marms features G-rated videos of yellow-bellied marmots living their best lives in the Colorado mountains. They've made $650 so far since they started.
1: See, that's wholesome.
0: It is.
1: See?
0: Should you
1: OnlyFans can be used for good sometimes.
0: Are you hinting at something? We should start one or...
1: No.
0: Okay.
1: And no, people would pay us not to do that.
0: Well, then I think we better not start one. Circus performance at the Orange County Fair in New York took a frightening turn when a crossbow stunt went wrong.
1: Oh, who could have seen that coming?
0: During a husband and
1: oh, the unexpected crossbow mishap.
0: Husband and wife sharpshooting act. Anna Tavera accidentally shot her husband, Edwin, in the neck with an arrow. Why is accidentally in quotes? I don't get it.
1: Yeah, exactly.
0: He held up a foam target. He was airlifted to the hospital, did escape serious injury, was stitched up, and the circus went on the following day, but did not have the crossbow routine in it.
1: Shocking that. See, the problem with that entire story is the word sharp was in it, when no one associated with that was that sharp to begin with. That's
0: it. All right, and the final story that you somehow you missed. I don't know how you missed it. A high-speed police chase through Los Angeles took an unexpected detour when the suspect stopped to fill up his gas tank. He ran out of gas. He's like, I know we're going faster and you're chasing me. He was suspected of a DUI, so literally hold my beer while I gas up.
1: The greatest of ironies was he just committed a series of several petty crimes to pay for the money that he was going to need because it's so expensive to fill up your gas tank in Los Angeles. It's full circle. It just comes around.
0: Yeah. They didn't approach him as he was filling up. They let him get go.
1: They wait.
0: They
1: it's
0: waited.
1: Like, it's like in the old Bugs Bunny cartoons where they take a pause, they punch out, and then their fight starts again the next day.
0: Exactly. And they chased him again for another 45 minutes until somehow the car was unable to be used, and he ran off. But caught him a few minutes later.
1: Fortunately, a 45-minute police chase in Los Angeles, given average traffic levels, lasts about five blocks. So you can actually take one wide-angle snapshot time lapse of the whole thing.
0: Yeah, there you go. There's your stories, Mr. Martin, that you missed. Somehow this week.
1: Oh, I somehow do not feel like my newscasts were diminished by not including them. Better luck for me next time. Yeah. Oh, well. I'm not that sharp either.
0: No. Your full weather forecast coming up in just moments here on Hits 95.5.
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0: All right, well, mainly cloudy to start things. Chance of showers this morning. Good chance of showers this afternoon. The high 24, the humidex 28. Tonight, mainly cloudy. Good chance of showers tonight as well. The overnight low 15. Into Thursday, mix of sun and cloud with a small chance of showers. The 26, the high, the humidex 33. Friday, nice too. Sunny, 28. Right now in Belleville and in Trenton, we are at 19. Actually, 19 across the board. 19 in Madoc. 19 in Frankfurt. With the Marinade Ladies on Hits 95.5.

0: live. There's American Ladies and Enid. We have got a little bit of time here for your entertainment minute, so let's jump right into it. CBS has a fall premiere schedule. There's several fan favorites now and some new shows returning in October. Marshall's, the Yellowstone spinoff with Luke Grimes, is beginning its second season October 4th. Season 4 premiere of Tracker with Justin Hartley is going to be on the same date, October 9th. CBS rolls out the second seasons of Sheriff Country. I haven't seen the show. And Boston Blue with Marina Baccarin and Donnie Wahlberg, respectively. They're also going to be doing an NCIS takeover October 6th with their flagship NCIS returning for season 24, Origins season 3, and the brand new spinoff NCIS New York, making its series debut. Singer Bret Michaels is hitting pause on his tour after a painful medical emergency. The Poison frontman postponed several shows after ongoing emergency surgery for a complicated kidney stone that would require doctors to place a uteral stent. Eesh, that hurts. His medical team said he'll need 3 to 4 weeks to recover before he can get back to things. The stent has to be removed after that point. His recovery is more complicated because of his lifelong type 1 diabetes. And I like this one. Kevin McAllister may be coming home again. According to a new report, Disney has met with Macaulay Culkin about rebooting Home Alone, the franchise, and the studio reportedly is extremely eager to make it happen. The reported sequel would flip the original story on its head. Culkin has previously pitched the idea of an adult Kevin McAllister, who's now a distracted single father after getting locked out of his own house by his estranged son. Kevin would have to survive a gauntlet of booby traps while trying to repair their relationship. Insiders have heard the pitch reportedly described it as a really good idea. We'll see if it actually happens. That is your Entertainment Minute for this July 29th.
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1: It's Mornings with Bill Holman. Here's what's coming up.
0: All right, so coming up, we have got, of course, your information update from the Inquity.ca newsroom. That's on the way. Also, we are going to revisit our question of the day, which is talking about National Wing Day. How do you like your wings? Well, we're going to make you hungry today. And don't forget, before 9 o'clock, Throwback Thursday. Actually, the actual songs on our Facebook page for you to vote on will be up there in just a couple of minutes. But just before 9 o'clock, we will reveal our two songs for Throwback Thursday. One of them that you vote on the most will play after the 8 o'clock news tomorrow. Here's Europe taking us to news time. Final countdown, Hits 95.5. Good morning.

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1: Cloudy with showers on and off today, the high 24. Right now it's 19. From the inquity.ca newsroom, I'm Paul Martin. Soldiers and emergency workers are combing through a badly damaged shopping mall and a number of collapsed houses looking for trapped survivors after a powerful earthquake killed at least 18 people in southwestern Japan yesterday. The death toll was revised upward earlier this morning. Damage is still being assessed. Dozens of people were injured, and it's unclear how many others are still missing in Japan. On the local scene, a couple from southwestern Ontario were arrested on drug and gun charges following an impaired driving investigation in Quinte West. Just before midnight on Monday, traffic complaint along the 401 eastbound led Quinte West OPP to suspect a motorist may have been impaired. They later made two arrests. 30-year-old Tyler LaMantia, 36-year-old Kendra Perium, both of London, faced charges which include possession of cocaine for the purpose of trafficking and at least one weapons charge. LaMantia was additionally charged with impaired driving and dangerous driving. More details in the complete list of charges at inquity.ca. Prince Edward County woman has been charged with harassment in the city of Belleville following an incident on Monday. Around 10 a.m., Belleville police received a report from a male at a business in a parking lot in the city's north end where he noted he'd been followed by vehicles throughout the morning. Officers on scene observed a suspect vehicle in the parking lot. It was further reported the female drove her vehicle aggressively within the parking lot to block the male's vehicle. 52-year-old Pamela McConkie of Prince Edward County was arrested and charged with criminal harassment. She was released on an undertaking with a court date in October. Belleville officials are still looking for public feedback as they consider changes to development charges this fall. Public meeting was held during City Council's meeting on Monday, outlining a development charges background survey study and the proposal of a new bylaw. The new bylaw evaluates how growth will impact infrastructure and community service needs over the next several years and recommends a number of updated development charge rates and policies. The report recommended a lower charge overall of $28,300 for new single-family and semi-detached homes going forward. That's 12% less than the current total of just over $32,000 a unit in Belleville's urban zone. Feedback is being accepted until August 24th, with the new bylaw slated to come back to council in early to mid-September. The clock is ticking towards a strike deadline that could see 4,400 WestJet flight attendants hit the picket line as soon as this Sunday. Cabin crew at the Calgary-based airline voted 99% in favor of a strike mandate earlier this month. Key stumbling block of the ongoing talks has been compensation for what QP has called unpaid work done on the ground. The same issue sparked a work stoppage by 10,000 flight attendants at Air Canada less than a year ago. The Gordie Howe International Bridge will draw some attention today on Parliament Hill. House of Commons Committee will hold a special meeting about the $6.4 billion structure, which opened to traffic on Monday. As the Carney government continues to face questions about the revenue-sharing agreement with the U.S., Carney acknowledged last week he was not as clear as he could have been when he recently explained the nature of the deal. And a Trenton woman is celebrating a big lottery win. Judith won $100,000 in the crossword tripler game. She's a retired educational assistant. With her windfall, she's looking forward to traveling, said she'd like to visit the East Coast and take a dream vacation to Hawaii. More details and a picture of the big winner at inquity.ca. The Toronto Blue Jays may have lost more than just a game yesterday against the Nationals. That and more coming up next in sports.
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1: Toronto Blue Jays wrap up a three-game set today against the host Washington Nationals. Look to take two of three after losing last night. Treya Savage will be on the mound for the Jays. They won Monday's open to 3-2 but fell 8-6 last night and couldn't really get out of the first inning. Shane Bieber giving up six walks and four runs before being pulled. Vladimir Guerrero Jr. also left the game against Washington due to right hamstring tightness. First pitch in a matinee scheduled just after 1 p.m. this afternoon. WNBA last night, rookie Olivia Miles scored 24 points. Minnesota Lynx have an 8-game win streak after a 193 win over the visiting Toronto Tempo. Elsewhere in the WNBA, Caitlin Clark led the way with 32 points and 7 assists. Indiana Fever won their fourth straight, beating the host Seattle Storm 105-95. And at the Commonwealth Games, Canada looking to increase their medal total, heading into day number 6 in Scotland. Canada has 35 medals in Glasgow, including 13 gold and 10 silver. Australia tops the overall count with 80, 35 of them gold. England has 10 golds and 43 medals overall. Weather in Quinte is next.
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7: TSX had a decent day on the market yesterday, led by tech stocks up over 0.5% to 35,749. Dow gained over 1%. S&P 500 up 16 points. NASDAQ dropped 55 points with a decline in some chip stocks. Canadian dollar is at 70.86 cents US. Coca-Cola shares popped 5% after the beverage company topped earnings expectations and hiked its full-year outlook. Coca-Cola posted adjusted earnings per share of 97 cents. Corning shares plunged 12%. Despite beating expectations on both lines in the second quarter, the maker of specialty glass and optical fiber gave current quarter revenue guidance that did not come in ahead of analyst forecasts. Shares of memory chip companies tanked yesterday. Shares of SanDisk plunged more than 14%, tumbling for a third consecutive session. Shares of Micron Technology and Seagate each slid nearly 9%. And Amazon's Prime Video will exclusively broadcast Wednesday night national NHL regular season games in Canada in English and French beginning next season as part of a new 12-year sub-licensing agreement with Rogers Communications. The streaming service will also carry select Stanley Cup playoff series. Rogers shares are up almost 6%. From the Skywards Business Center, I'm Alexis Deary.
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1: Weather in Quinte. Cloudy with rain on and off today. The high 24. More rain tonight. Ending around midnight, the low 15. Partly cloudy tomorrow. Slight chance of rain. High 26. Feeling like 33. Sunshine Friday as we lead up to the long weekend. The high 28. Cloudy Saturday. The high 26. Cloudy and a bit cooler Sunday. Slight chance of rain and a high of 23. In Quinte, it's 19 degrees from the inquinte.ca newsroom. I'm Paul Martin.
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0: 5 with Tom Cochran and Red Ryder. There's White Hot on this Wednesday. Hits Mornings on the Air. My name's Bill. It is 8:16 going on 8:17. And a little overcast. The sun not really peeking through these clouds and looking like we could see some more rain today after we've seen a lot yesterday evening. We didn't see it through the day. We were expecting a lot, but we didn't get it. But last night, we sure did. And overnight, we got a lot of rain last night. So we'll get your full weather forecast coming up in just a couple of minutes. In the meantime, our question of the day, we have to revisit here at this point. If you've been to our website, you've seen two things. One, our question of the day, because it's National Chicken Wing Day. So we're going to talk about it in a second. But I do want to mention that our Throwback Thursday post is up as well on our Facebook page. So if you've seen that, please vote on our Throwback Thursday songs. One of the two songs will play after the 8 o'clock news tomorrow morning because of your votes. We'll give you a hint of those songs coming up just before 9 o'clock this morning, so be listening for that if you haven't seen or heard it yet. All right, so our chicken wing post today, that's our question of the day, is how do you like your chicken wings? And I get it. My brother-in-law is a vegetarian, so he doesn't eat meat, and yet he will have no problem because he wasn't always that way. But when I visit, my sister always, you know, is cruel to him, and she's like, "Oh, you go to the barbecue, you make the chicken wings for everybody." Poor guy. Shout out to my brother-in-law Tom for doing that. But he won't eat chicken or any other meat for that matter. Just like Ronnie here said, she's not a fan of them, and I get that. That's fine. But for those of us who do like chicken wings, first of all, mine is lemon pepper. I like a dry rub on my wings. I like lemon pepper flavoring. It's my favorite. And we had Paul Martin in earlier. He says, you know, barbecue sauce on is fine. And maybe a little honey garlic once in a while. And honey garlic has come up quite a bit. Ziz said honey garlic. Lori says honey garlic. Shelly said honey garlic. Ray said honey garlic in the oven. What else we got? Vanessa smoked them deep fried and a little sauce on it. Very nice. Tracy likes them crispy, covered in either sweet Thai or mango habanero sauce. There, that's a little flavor for you. And Daryl, a little crispy with either suicide sauce or Caribbean jerk rub. All right. Well, those are two different sauces. So Daryl either likes it really hot or likes that great spicy jerk sauce, which is awesome. I'm a big fan of jerk sauce myself. So Daryl, I'm in with you. Not with the suicide sauce, but certainly the jerk rub. I am in. Well, we'd love to hear from you, though. What is your favorite way to make chicken wings? That's our question today. We'll revisit that a little later on, maybe say around 10:30 this morning, somewhere around there. We'll talk more about it. So get to our Facebook page and let us know how you like your chicken wings. We've got your full weather forecast and traffic together coming up in just moments here on Hits 95.5.
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9: Beep, beep, beep, beep, yeah. It's an issue-free drive on the 401 heading in or out of Belleville and Trenton this morning. Highway 62, I'm not seeing any heavy construction-related delays. Highway 37 is also in good shape. And Highway 49, you will find some road work now slowing things down in both directions through Bethesda Road. Whitewater Beer Spa brings a Nordic spa experience to the Ottawa River with access to hot tubs, saunas, river and pool dips, a sandy beach, campfires, and cozy cabins for those staying overnight. Detox, retox, recover, whitewaterbeerspa.ca. With the latest traffic, I'm Antonia Altavante.
1: It's 95.5 weather.
0: All right, well, we're going to see a mainly cloudy day today. Chance of showers this morning. Good chance of showers this afternoon and a high of 24. The Humidex, 28. Tonight, mainly cloudy. Good chance of showers tonight. And the overnight low, 15. Now, Thursday sees a mix of sun and cloud with a chance of showers at 26. The high, the Humidex, 33. Friday, nice, sunny and 28 degrees. Right now in Belleville and in Trenton, we're sitting at 19. But it's 19 just about everywhere. Madoc is 19. Frankfurt's 19. But it is 20 in Picton. 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
2: 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On the way. Oh, got to turn that down. That's too loud. On the way. We are going to be doing your Throwback Thursday song, of course, before 9 o'clock. And we've got your information update on the way with Paul Martin from the Inquity.ca newsroom. All of that. And your Marine Report. 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
4: For Eastern Lake, Ontario, and the Bay of Quinte, there's a strong wind warning in effect. Wind north 20 knots, diminishing to north 15 by midnight and holding steady near northwest 10 by tomorrow. Waves at 0.5 to 1 meter, subsiding to 0.5 by tomorrow. Scattered showers ending near midnight, however, a risk of thunderstorms. Air temperature 20 degrees, water temperature 22. 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With the latest traffic, I'm Samantha Diaz.
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2: Cloudy with rain on and off today, the high 24. Right now it's 19. For the Inquity.ca newsroom, I'm Paul Martin. A couple from southwestern Ontario were arrested on drug and weapons charges following an impaired driving investigation in Quinte West. Back late Monday, traffic complaint on the 401 led Quinte West OPP to suspect a motorist may have been impaired. They later made an arrest. 30-year-old Tyler LaMantia and 36-year-old Kendra Perium of London faced charges which include possession of cocaine for the purpose of trafficking and at least one weapons charge. More details at Inquity. The death toll is still rising in Japan following yesterday's devastating earthquake that hit a heavily populated area. Soldiers and emergency workers are combing through a badly damaged shopping mall and a number of collapsed houses. The death toll is at 18 and climbing, dozens of others injured, an unknown number still missing. The brief pause in the fighting has ended, with new military action threatening to expand the ongoing war in the Middle East. Jordan's military says their air defenses intercepted 5 missiles launched from Iran earlier today. U.S. military said they knocked down an Iranian missile barrage and also worked with Saudi Arabia's forces to strike sites in Iraq that Tehran-based militias have used to launch some recent attacks. And back in Canada, about 4,400 WestJet flight attendants could hit the picket lines as soon as Sunday morning. Cabin crew at the Calgary-based airline voted 99% in favor of a strike mandate earlier this month to back their contract demands. Intense negotiations have been taking place behind the scenes since then. Key stumbling block has been compensation for work done on the ground. Taking a look at sports, Toronto Blue Jays failed to take flight again last night, but their opponents did in the first inning. Last night's game delayed for 67 minutes, but the Nationals won it 8-6 after Shane Bieber gave up 6 walks and 4 runs in the first inning. Vladdy also left the game due to a right hamstring tightness. First pitch in the matinee, the third of 3 games set this afternoon, just after 1 p.m. And in the WNBA last night, rookie Olivia Miles had 24 points. Minnesota Lynx beat the Toronto Tempo 193. Elsewhere, Caitlin Clark with 32 points and 7 assists as the Fever beat the Seattle Storm 105-95. Weather in Quinte is next.
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2: Weather in Quinte, cloudy with showers on and off today, the high 24. More rain expected tonight, ending around midnight, the low 15. Partly cloudy tomorrow, slight chance of rain, the high 26, feeling like 33. Sunshine for Friday, the high 28. Cloudy on Saturday to start the long weekend, the high 26. In Quinte, it's 19 degrees from the inquinte.ca newsroom. I'm Paul Martin.
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0: Hits 95.5, Brian Adams. The only thing that looks good on me is you. Welcome to Hits Mornings. Bill with you here at 8:39, overcast, 19 degrees throughout the Bay of Quinte area. And we'll have your full weather forecast, by the way, coming up in just a couple of moments. We are looking at a good chance of rain this morning, late this morning, early into this afternoon, so be aware of that. I want to remind you to get your birthday announcements into us. 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
5: Mainly cloudy today with a chance of showers. Good chance of showers this afternoon. A high of 24. The humidex 28. Tonight, mainly cloudy with a chance of showers tonight. The overnight hours, a low of 15. Thursday, a mix of sun and cloud. Chance of showers in 26. The humidex 33. To end the work week, Friday, sunny and 28. Right now in Belleville and in Napanee, 19, 20 in Picton, 19 in Tweed with Taylor Dane on Hits 95.5.

0: Hits 95.5, Taylor Danes, Tell It to My Heart here on Hits Mornings. It's a Wednesday hump day. Welcome to it. My name is Bill. It's 8:47. And we have finally reached the moment where we will reveal our Throwback Thursday songs. Now, a few of you already know because you've voted on it on our Facebook page. It came out around 8 o'clock this morning, but it's time to reveal it. All right, so I thought we would have a little fun this week. Was reading some stuff about Ringo Starr and Paul McCartney, and of course, they're the only two remaining Beatles left with us. And I thought, what if we pit them against each other this week on our Throwback Thursday song? So that's what we did. All right, so we've got a Paul McCartney song, we've got a Ringo Starr song. Let's start with our Ringo song. Song number one, Ringo. This was his first single after the breakup of the Beatles back in the spring of '71. What I like about it is that although he was credited about doing most of it himself, in fact, George Harrison, his former bandmate, helped him with writing and recording the song. And it got a really good reception when it was released. Our first song, Ringo Starr, and It Don't Come Easy. So that's got a couple of votes. Ringo Starr, popular guy. Then Paul McCartney, about a year and a bit later, was asked to write and sing a song from the producers of the latest Bond movie at the time, which was Live and Let Die. And he said, yes, but my friends here in Wings, my other band, they're gonna play in it. And there was some hemming and hawing, but eventually it was agreed to. His wife, Linda, helped him write the song. George Martin, former Beatles producer, helped him produce the song. And at the time, it was the most successful Bond theme song of all time, Paul McCartney and Wings, and Live and Let Die.
1: 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Say, live and let die.
0: All right, so that's already got a couple of votes. Anyway, I think it's going to be a pretty fair fight between the two of them. In fact, it's tied right now with 6 votes, 3-3. People, that, you know what? Ringo, not an untalented guy. And Paul McCartney, of course, very talented, too. So there you go. There's our two songs. We got Live and Let Die by Paul McCartney and Wings. And Ringo Starr's It Don't Come Easy, your two songs that we're asking you to vote on for our Throwback Thursday. And your votes will determine which of those two songs plays after the 8 o'clock news tomorrow morning. Yeah, good songs. I want to play both of them right now. So good. In the meantime, we're not going anywhere. I'm with you right through till noon. So we've got lots to get to. While you're on our Facebook page voting on Throwback Thursday, just scroll a little bit to our question of the day, which is asking about chicken wings. Today is National Chicken Wing Day, and we'd love to find out how you like your chicken wings. Personally, a little dry rub, like a lemon pepper. Oh, mama, that's awesome. And a dip. I'll dip that, too, once in a while in either ranch or a dill dip. Oh, Shoeless Joe's used to have a dill dip that was to die for. I think they still have it, of course, but Shoeless Joe's no longer here in Belleville. So I got to drive out to Trenton and try it there. But anyway, it's so good. So that's happening. My mouth is watering talking about wings this morning. We, Paul McCartney and wings, Shoeless Joe wings. Oh, my goodness, it's so good. So wings, that's what we're talking about on our question of the day. And we'll come back around 10:30 with that one. Get your thoughts on how you like your chicken wings. And we'll chat about that coming up in a couple of hours. In the meantime, lots to get to, including your information update in just a few minutes. We're going to hear from the police and Mr. Gino Vanilli helping us to news time here on Hits 95.5. Stick around.
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1: Cloudy with showers on and off today, the high 24. Right now it's 19 from the NQuinty.ca newsroom. I'm Paul Martin. A couple from southwestern Ontario were arrested on drug and weapon charges following an impaired driving investigation in Quinty West. Late Monday night, there's a traffic complaint on the 401 eastbound, which led Quinty West OPP to pull over a vehicle. 30-year-old Tyler LaMantia, 36-year-old Kendra Perriam of London, both face charges which include possession of cocaine for the purpose of trafficking and at least one weapons charge. LaMantia was additionally charged with impaired driving and dangerous driving. More details in the complete list of charges at NQuinty.ca. Prince Edward County woman has been charged with harassment in Belleville following an incident on Monday. Around 10 that morning, Belleville police received a report from a male at a business parking lot in the city's north end where he noted he'd been followed by vehicles throughout the course of the morning. Officers on scene observed a suspect vehicle and received a report that a vehicle was driven aggressively within the parking lot to block another vehicle's escape. 52-year-old Pamela McConkie of Prince Edward County was arrested and charged with criminal harassment. She was released with a court date in October. Officials in Belleville still looking for public feedback as they consider changes to the city's development charges this fall. Public meeting was held during the council meeting Monday, outlining a development charges background study survey and the proposal of the new bylaw. It evaluates how growth will impact infrastructure and community service needs over the next several years and recommends some changes. A consultant's report looking for a lower charge of $28,300 on new single-family and semi-detached homes, 12% lower than the current amount of just over $32,000 per unit in Belleville's urban ward. Feedback's being accepted till August 24th, with the new bylaw slated to come back to council in early to mid-September. On the national scene, about 4,400 WestJet flight attendants could hit the picket line as early as Sunday morning. Cabin crew at the Calgary-based airline voted this month 99% in favor of a strike mandate to back their contract demands. Intense negotiations have been happening behind the scenes, but a key stumbling block has been compensation for work done on the ground before the planes take off. WestJet says passengers with flights scheduled between this Thursday and Tuesday can make a one-time change or cancel your flight with no fee involved. A new report suggests that data breaches are becoming more costly for Canadian companies. Research from tech giant IBM suggests Canadian organizations paid an average of $7.11 million per data breach this year. That's up from just under $7 million covering the same period last year. The average breach exposed 28,500 records. That's up 8%. And it took 6% longer to detect and contain the breach, an average of 205 days. And back on the local scene, a Trenton woman has 100,000 reasons to enjoy the rest of her summer. Judith M. won the crossword triple game, the big prize, 100 grand. Judith, a retired educational assistant, she's been playing the lottery with OLG for years with her windfall. Judith, looking forward to doing some traveling, said she'd like to visit the East Coast and also take a dream vacation to Hawaii. Winning ticket purchased at Metro and Quinty Street in Trenton. Picture the lucky winner at nquinty.ca. Turning sports, Jays failed to take flight last night. In fact, they almost didn't get out of the first inning at all. They lost to the Washington Nationals by a score of 8-6. Shane Bieber gave up 6 walks and 4 runs in the first inning before he was pulled. Vladimir Guerrero Jr. also left the game with right hamstring tightness. Trey Savage will be on the mound for the Bluebirds today as they try to bounce back. Matinee this afternoon against Washington. First pitch just after 1 p.m. WNBA last night. Rookie Olivia Miles scored 24 points. Red hot Minnesota Lynx, 8th straight win, beating the Toronto Tempo 100-93. Caitlin Clark had 32 points and 7 assists. She led the Indiana Fever to their 4th straight victory, beating the host Seattle Storm 105-95. And Canada looking to pad our medal count today at the Commonwealth Games. Day number 6 well underway already in Glasgow, Scotland. So far, entering day number 6, Canada has 35 medals, including 13 gold. Australia leads the overall count, 35 gold and 80 medals overall. England with 10 golds and 43 medals so far at the Commonwealth Games. Weather in Quinty and Beyond the Headlines are coming up next.
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1: A person's legacy, much like the life they lead, can't be described in a single sentence. Much of Washington, D.C. paused yesterday for the funeral service of Republican Senator Lindsey Graham, a former Trump alarmist who later became one of his biggest apologists and steadfast allies. Two of his closest international friends provided a perfect snapshot of his impact around the world as people gathered yesterday to remember him. Ukrainian President Volodymyr Zelensky and Israeli Prime Minister Benjamin Netanyahu were both in the Capitol to meet with President Trump and pay their respects to Graham's family. It was well known shown that Graham was perhaps the strongest ally of both. One, a cornerstone Trump ally in a major conflict currently underway in the Middle East, and another that's often been reluctantly supported by Trump and other Republicans. And whatever people think of Graham, his work had impact that continues today. The day before his death, he met with Zelensky in Ukraine, where he announced a new sanctions package aimed at Russian oligarchs and Vladimir Putin himself. That package, which now carries Graham's name, passed yesterday in the U.S. Senate 86-12, a testament to Graham's ability to unite people who usually disagree on everything. Graham's life was complicated and multifaceted, but like all good politicians, he spent it trying to make a difference, even if the headlines that he helped write didn't always strike the right note with many. I'm Paul Martin, and that's what I see, looking beyond the headlines. Weather in Quinte. Cloudy with showers on and off today, the high 24. More rain tonight, ending around midnight, the low 15. Partly cloudy tomorrow, slight chance of rain, the high 26, feeling like 33. Sunshine Friday as we approach the long weekend, the high 28. Starting it off Saturday, cloudy, the high 26. Cloudy and cooler on Sunday, slight chance of rain, and a high of only 23. In Quinte, it's 19 degrees from the inquinte.ca newsroom. I'm Paul Martin.
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Hits 95.5 Madonna, and like a prayer on this Wednesday. Hope you've had a good start to it today. We are expecting some rain this afternoon. It's very possible to see it, but we'll have your full weather forecast, give you the latest updates coming up in just a couple of minutes. Stick around. Got great music on the way to that. This is Hootie and the Blowfish on Hits 95.5.

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18: Well, we're seeing a mainly cloudy day today with a chance of showers this morning. A better chance this afternoon. A high of 24 and a humidex of 28. Tonight, mainly cloudy. Good chance of showers tonight. The overnight low, 15. Thursday sees a mix of sun and cloud with a small chance of showers. 26 the high. The humidex, 33 degrees. And Friday, sunny and 28. Right now in Belleville and in Brighton, we're sitting at 20 degrees on Hits 95.5.
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Hits 95.5 with Platinum Blonde and Somebody Somewhere. Cool prize coming up on Friday. We're drawing for through Galaxy of Games. Tweed Stampede and Jamborees coming up in September. And we're going to be giving away Sunday night passes to the festivities at Tweed Stampede. We'll give you all the details on how Shannon did today when she qualified and how you can qualify tomorrow.

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0: Hits 95.5 of Blue Rodeo's 5 days in May. Good morning. Thanks for tuning in. My name is Bill, and this morning, our new friend Shannon Reed was our Galaxy of Games winner, and that got her into a draw this Friday for a pair of tickets to see Sunday night festivities at Tweed Stampede and Jamboree. The Tweed Stampede is on from September 3rd to the 6th at Stucco Lake Lodge. So our lucky winner on Friday through all of our Galaxy of Games qualifiers is going to see DJ Avery, Lucas Mason, Graham Bedard, and Cold Creek County. It's a full weekend of entertainment at Tweed Stampede. You can get details at tweedstampede.com. Shannon played hit the theater with us. So I played a movie clip, and Shannon had to guess what movie this was.
1: You don't go to Bombay to become a movie star. 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

Hits 95.5 with romantic traffic. There are the Spoons on this Wednesday. Is it just me? The Jays didn't look too bad last night. It was Bieber that got him in a hole early. He didn't look good at all. Geez, an action against Washington tonight with Trey Savage on the mound.

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13: A mainly cloudy day ahead of us. A chance of showers this morning. A good chance of showers this afternoon. The high 24. The humidex 28. Tonight, mainly cloudy. A chance of showers tonight with an overnight low of 15. Into Thursday, a mix of sun and cloud. Chance of showers. Tomorrow's high reaching 26. The humidex 33. And looking ahead to Friday, sunshine and 28 degrees expected. Right now in Belleville and in Quinte West, we're sitting at 20 degrees on Hits 95.5.
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Hits 95.5 with Strange Advance. The second I saw you, the second I saw Wings, I was in love. We're talking Wings on our question of the day today. We want to know how you take them, because today's National Wing Day. Looking on my watch, mouth watering. Looks like I got wings for lunch today. I think that's going to be on the agenda. Let us know. We'll talk about wing coming up in just a couple of minutes here on Hits 95.5.

0: Hits 95.5 with Honeymoon Suite and Stay in the Light. I've been nothing but drooling for the last couple of minutes listening because we're talking chicken wings today. That's our question of the day up on our Facebook page, and we would love to hear from you on that. Most people like honey garlic or just kind of plain stuff, not too much hot stuff. I'm not into that. The saucy things. I like a lemon pepper rub. That's my favorite. But Bob, our buddy Bob Mitz, he came on. He's like, listen, honey garlic or sweet and sour, great. Carrot and celery sticks, blue cheese dressing is a must. He went right into this. He loves the drums. They're preferred, but flats are good too. And give him a minimum order of 2 pounds. Bob likes his wings, and I like Bob. I like the way he thinks. Bob and I, you should go for wings at some point soon. let us know what you think when it comes to wings. How do you like them? What kind of sauce? Maybe do you like the flats versus the drumsticks? Let us know on our Facebook page. That's where the conversation is. And thanks to everybody contributing to that conversation today.
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10: Well, we've got a mainly cloudy day ahead of us with a chance of showers, a good chance this afternoon, the high 24, Humidex 28. Tonight, mainly cloudy, chance of showers. The overnight low 15. Thursday sees a mix of sun and cloud with a chance of showers. 26, the Humidex 33 tomorrow. Friday sunny and 28. Right now in Belleville and in Napanee, we're sitting at 21 degrees on Hits 95.5.
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Loverboy on Hits 95.5, working for the weekend. We're working towards a Throwback Thursday song up on our Facebook page. Your votes count. Which one of these two songs will play after the 8 o'clock news tomorrow morning? We'll talk about it coming up.

Hits 95.5, Men Without Hats, and Pop Goes the World. Thanks for keeping me company today. We've got Steve Bowen making his way in here after 12 o'clock to take you through your afternoon. Also, your information update from the Inquity.ca newsroom is on the way in just a few minutes. Before I go, though, I want to remind you of the two songs that are our Throwback Thursday songs up for grabs. Got a couple of Beatles up against each other this week. First off, Ringo Starr and It Don't Come Easy. Up against his former bandmate, Paul McCartney, with Wings and Live and Let Die.

0: Yeah, one of those two songs will play after the 8 o'clock news tomorrow morning. Your votes will determine the winner of that, and we'll take a look at it tomorrow morning. Get those votes in our Facebook page. Thanks again for keeping me company today. Do appreciate it. I'll be back tomorrow morning, 6 a.m. sharp. Join me then for Hits Mornings. And in the meantime, have yourself a fantastic Wednesday.
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0: We'll see mostly cloudy skies this afternoon with a chance of showers and a high reaching 28 with the Humidex. Right now in Quinte, it's 21, feels like 26. From the inquinte.ca News Center, I'm Brock Ormond. Belleville police have arrested a man following a report of an indecent act in front of two women. Just before 5 p.m. yesterday, police responded to the area of Station Street and Emily Street following a report of an indecent act. A female told police that a male had exposed himself to her and another female. Both left the area immediately. Investigation led officers to identify a suspect. A 70-year-old Belleville man was located, arrested, and charged with indecent acts in a public place and was held for a bail hearing. Police is seeking to speak with the second female involved in this incident. Anyone with information is asked to contact the Belleville Police Service. Meantime, a Belleville man has been charged with assault following a reported attack on a young person in a city park. Around 6:30 yesterday evening, police responded to a park in the city's east end following a report of assault. Officers were told that a verbal altercation had occurred between a male and a group of youths, which escalated when the male reportedly grabbed one of the youths, threw him to the ground, and kicked him. As a result of the investigation, 20-year-old Francesco Galizia of Belleville was charged with assault and was released in an undertaking. He'll appear in court in October. A couple from southwestern Ontario was arrested on drug and weapons charges following an impaired driving investigation in Quinte West. Just before midnight Monday, a traffic complaint on the 401 East led Quinte West OPP to suspect a motorist may have been impaired. 30-year-old Tyler Lamantia and 36-year-old Kendra Perriam, both of London, faced charges which include possession of cocaine for the purpose of trafficking and at least one weapons charge. Lamantia was additionally charged with impaired driving and dangerous driving. More details and the complete list of charges are at inquinte.ca. In other news, the federal government has announced a plan to spend $1.9 billion to replace Via Rail's locomotive fleet. Transport Minister Stephen McKinnon says the deal will create 1,200 new full-time jobs, with the first trains expected to be delivered by 2031. McKinnon says the 45 trains will be built by Switzerland-based Stadler, including 36 that will be constructed in Canada. The trains will replace Via Rail's fleet across Canada, except for the Windsor-Quebec City corridor, for which the federal government is planning a new high-speed line. Ottawa plans to provide federal funding to replace the financial contribution requirement for streamers that was set by the CRTC. That's according to a court document submitted by the Attorney General's office on July 17th, which also said the government would publish the new policy director to the CRTC in the coming weeks. Ottawa said early last month it would issue a new policy directive to the broadcast regulator after the CRTC increased contributions for large streaming services from 5% to 15%. The government said at the time it would instead provide the industry with $600 million in annual funding. And the cities of Belleville and Quinte West are informing the public of closures and service changes for the upcoming August-long weekend. City Hall, the Belleville Public Library, Kinsman Outdoor Pool, and Glanmore National Historic Site, among other locations, will be closed on Monday in Belleville. City officials added regular transit and mobility transit will not run August 3rd. Meanwhile, Quinte West officials stated Quinte West City Hall, the Frankfurt Municipal Office, and the Frankfurt Yard Waste Depot will be closed on Monday for the civic holiday. There is no change to the curbside waste collection schedule. More at inquinte.ca. In sports, the Toronto Blue Jays look to win the rubber match of their three-game series with the Washington Nationals this afternoon. Treya Savage gets the ball for Toronto while Washington counters with fellow right-hander Zach Little. Washington won last night's game 8-6. Defending champion Leila Fernandez of Laval, Quebec faces Alexandra Ila of the Philippines in the second round of women's singles action at the Mubadala DC Open. Ila lost in straight sets to the Canadian at last April's Stuttgart Open. The Commonwealth Games continue in Glasgow, Scotland, with Canada owning 35 medals, including 13 gold. The gold medals place Canada second in the overall standings. Australia tops the table with 35 gold medals and 80 overall. And local swimmer Liv Hunt has brought home 5 medals from the Ontario Swimming Championships, competing against the province's top swimmers. The 12-year-old from Belleville captured gold in the 50, 100, and 200-meter breaststroke events. Hunt also earned silver in the 50-meter freestyle and bronze in the 100-meter freestyle. Beyond the headlines and the weather are next.
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3: A person's legacy, much like the life they lead, can't be described in a single sentence. Much of Washington, D.C. paused yesterday for the funeral service of Republican Senator Lindsey Graham, a former Trump alarmist who later became one of his biggest apologists and steadfast allies. Two of his closest international friends provided a perfect snapshot of his impact around the world as people gathered yesterday to remember him. Ukrainian President Volodymyr Zelensky and Israeli Prime Minister Benjamin Netanyahu were both in the Capitol to meet with President Trump and pay their respects to Graham's family. It was well known that Graham was perhaps the strongest ally of both, one a cornerstone Trump ally in a major conflict currently underway in the Middle East, and another that's often been reluctantly supported by Trump and other Republicans. And whatever people think of Graham, his work had impact that continues today. The day before his death, he met with Zelensky in Ukraine, where he announced a new sanctions package aimed at Russian oligarchs and Vladimir Putin himself. That package, which now carries Graham's name, passed yesterday in the U.S. Senate 86-12, a testament to Graham's ability to unite people who usually disagree on everything. Graham's life was complicated and multifaceted, but like all good politicians, he spent it trying to make a difference, even if the headlines that he helped write didn't always strike the right note with many. I'm Paul Martin, and that's what I see, looking beyond the headlines.
0: Now for your weather in Quinte, we'll see mostly cloudy skies this afternoon with a chance of showers and a high near 24. With the humidex, it'll feel like 28. Mainly cloudy tonight as well with possible showers and a low near 15. Sun and cloud, a slight possibility of rain tomorrow and a bit breezy. The high near 33 with the humidex. Sun and cloud, a slight chance of showers on Friday. The high reaching 28. To start the long weekend, Saturday, cloudy skies with a chance of showers and a high near 26. Currently in Quinte, it's 21. 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I'm Brock Ormond.
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little magic in the trunk instead of junk. It's Steve Miller and the band at Abercadabra here at It's 95.5. Well, a day late and a dollar short because farmers were waiting for this rain all day yesterday. It looked like it was going to do something, but nothing. No, it's kind of like waiting for that phone call on a Friday night. But it's in the forecast for today, and hopefully all we can hope for is no rain on the long weekend. Fingers are crossed. Our Lady Peace now, and somewhere out there on Hit Study 5.5.

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1: Hits 95.5 weather.
12: For the afternoon, showers and windy in 28. Tonight, mainly cloudy and showers. They'll dissipate as the night goes on. Overnight low of 15. Tomorrow, mix of sun and cloud, only a 30% chance of showers. Going to be another windy day, though. High of 26, feeling like 33. Friday, mix of sun and cloud, chance of showers. And 28 going into our long weekend.
13: Where have you been on?

Song title that describes me to a T, Boy Inside the Man with Tom Cochran and Red Ryder here at It's 95.5. And have you ever noticed that the symbol and looks a lot like a person dragging their butt across the floor? Yeah, go ahead, take a look. It does, doesn't it? Yeah, the things I see that now you see here at It's 95.5. Well, for this band, it all started as their nickname from friends who worked at a pet shop, and they would say, oh, here comes the Pet Shop Boys. And the name stuck. Well, the Pet Shop Boys and West End Girls now on Hits 95.5.

0: one for those who are dreaming of the cottage on the long weekend with the hip and Bob Cajun on Hits 95.5. And if you're not going to the cottage this weekend and you're looking for things to do, Napanee, they've got their fair starting on Friday. In fact, it runs right through to holiday Monday, too. And that's exactly when they're going to be holding that demo derby on Monday afternoon. Yeah, it's like that Sunday drive to church. It's going to be a lot of fun all weekend long down in Napanee. If you'd like more information, napaneefair.ca.
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2: Crime Stoppers Quinney and the Quinney West Detachment of the Ontario Provincial Police are seeking public assistance to identify individuals in connection with the robbery in Trenton. On Friday, May 22nd at approximately 1 p.m., 3 to 4 unknown males attended the Trenton en route in a gray Hyundai sedan. The males assaulted an individual in the parking lot demanding the keys to their vehicle. The unknown males then fled the en route with both vehicles. The investigation is ongoing and the Quinney West Detachment of the OPP is seeking witnesses to the event or anyone that may be in possession of possible dash camera footage. Any person with information regarding this incident or the persons responsible is requested to contact the Ontario Provincial Police at 1-888-310-1122. 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

home for a rest. And when does that begin? About 4 hours. I know that seems like a lifetime away, but we'll get through it together. Spirit of the West here at Hits 95.5. Good afternoon. And this song was written back in 1977 by Stevie Nicks and offered to Waylon Jennings and Jesse Coulter. And when they didn't actually use the song, she said, this is just too good not to record. So she asked Don Henley to tag along for it. In fact, it's all about their relationship back in the 70s. It's Leather and Lace now. Stevie Nicks and Don Henley on Hits 95.5.

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14: Cloudy and wet this afternoon. Temperatures at around 24. Tonight, mainly cloudy and showers continuing. Overnight, low of 15. Tomorrow, a mix of sun and cloud, chance of showers, windy, and a high of 26. And Friday, going into our weekend with a mixture of sun and cloud, chance of showers, and a high of 28.
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Rocket Hyde and I Will on Hits 95.5. And I love the fact that this band is still out touring and recording new music. In fact, they released a brand new album earlier this year. Now, but it all began back in the 1960s, so they're no spring chickens. They started out as a progressive rock band, and then by the 80s, they became a pop band, and now going back to their roots and being a progressive rock band. But when it all began, they wanted a name for the band that was short, sweet, and simple to remember. So somebody suggested Life. Another person said, what about World? And then Peter Banks just shouted out, Yes. And the name stuck. The band's only number one single, but man, oh man, they've got a great collection. You should take some time and take a listen to it. It's Owner of a Lonely Heart now, and Yes, on Hits 95.5.

0: 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It's a couple of summers ago, but the Spoons and the Men Without Hats put on a great show in Nova Heart here at It's 95.5. And Talking Spoons, you can pre-order their new album called Nightlife. 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We talked about that earlier today. Yeah, with Yes, well, the Spoons are doing it as well, and I can't wait to hear it. 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

way up, Rusty. Look way up. Remember that? The Friendly Giant? Oh, man, that was a great show growing up. Tal Bachman, and she is so high here at Hits 95.5. Good afternoon. And you know what? It's going to be a great show. August 25th down in Kingston with this man. In fact, bring along your air guitar. Brian Adams will back you up. It's the summer of 69 now at Hits 95.5.

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13: Showers in the forecast for the afternoon. A little windy out there with a high of 24. Mainly cloudy tonight. Showers continuing. Overnight low of 15. Tomorrow, a mix of sun and cloud. 30% chance of showers, so things are getting better. A little windy and temperatures at around 26. And Friday, mix of sun and cloud. 30% chance of showers and a high of 28.
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The band that got their name from a playful nod to a 1960s mod-style fringe haircut. They were known as the Bangs originally, but they had to change their name because somebody already had the name, so they didn't want to get a lawsuit going, so they changed their name to the Bangles. Yep, it's Walked Like an Egyptian here at Hits 95.5, and we have choices when it comes to dinner tonight. We'll tell you all about that coming up right now at Sweeney Todd. This is Roxy Roller on Hits 95.5.

0: Chill a whack and what you gonna do? And I'm gone here at It's 95.5. And what you gonna do for dinner tonight? Any ideas? Well, you know what? It is Wednesday, Wine Wednesday. We'll start with wine, then we'll follow it up with a Whopper, because it is Whopper Wednesday. And it just happens to be National Chicken Wing Day. Wingy Wednesday? Yeah, wine and wings. It's got a nice ring to it, doesn't it? And today is also National Lasagna Day. We've got choices, I know. But let's start with the wine first.
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0: Mostly cloudy skies the rest of the afternoon and a chance of showers. The high near 28 degrees with the Humidex. Right now it's 23, feels like 28. From the InQuinty.ca News Center, I'm Brock Hormond. A document shared with union members working for WestJet underscores the looming possibility of a labor disruption. The airline and the union representing some 4,400 flight attendants have agreed to an operational wind-down plan should a strike go ahead as soon as this Sunday. Unless a deal is reached, some flights could start to be grounded by Friday. Past airline labor standoffs have prompted a ramp up in flight cancellations a couple days before a strike. The federal government has announced an investment of more than $1 billion to replace 45 aging Via Rail locomotives in Canada. Transport Minister Stephen McKinnon made the announcement in Montreal today, where it was announced a new plant would be built for the construction of 36 of the new trains. McKinnon told the Canadian Press later that the new equipment will improve Via's reliability and its customer service experience. Ottawa says the new trains will be built by Switzerland-based Stadler. At home, Belleville police arrested a city man in connection with a domestic dispute very early this morning. Before 3 a.m., officers on general patrol in the area of Front Street observed a male and a female involved in a verbal altercation. Officers spoke with both parties, and it was reported that during the dispute, the male lifted the female and made threatening comments. A 23-year-old Belleville man was arrested and charged with spousal assault. He's set to have a court date in September. The Northumberland OPP is reminding residents to remain vigilant as fraudsters continue to use a variety of tactics to target members of the public. Police have recently received reports of various scams, including suspected artificial intelligence-generated phone calls, fraudulent investment opportunities, online marketplace scams, phone upgrade scams, and fake prize notifications. Residents are encouraged to be cautious of unsolicited communications, regardless of how legitimate they may appear. More on this story is at InQuinty.ca. The weather is next.
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0: Now for your weather in Quinte. Mostly overcast skies with a chance of showers and a bit breezy. The high near 24. It'll feel like 28 with the Humidex the rest of the afternoon. Mainly cloudy tonight. A chance of showers and a low near 15 degrees. Sun and cloud. A slight possibility of rain tomorrow. The high reaching 33 with the Humidex. Right now it's 23. Feels like 28. From the InQuinty.ca News Center, I'm Brock Hormond.
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May your swim trunks be tied tight.

So when you were a kid, did you just eat the marshmallows and toss the cereal? Yeah, good. Then I'm not alone. It's the Philosopher Kings here, and it's 95.5. Good afternoon. And Geddy Lee is celebrating his 73rd birthday today. Yeah, the bass player from Rush, 73 today. So you've got some great company if you're celebrating. 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
15: Cloudy, showers, and windy, oh my. And no flying monkeys. Temperatures in around 24 for the afternoon. Showers continue this evening, overnight low of 15. Tomorrow, mix of sun and cloud, chance of showers. Windy, high of 26. And Friday, I don't see any wind, but who can? Mix of sun and cloud, 30% chance of showers at a high of 28.
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1: Oh, yeah. Your home for the biggest hits in Quinte.

5 feet from stardom and singing backup for Glass Tiger. Well, that opportunity comes up this fall down at Base 31 in the county. They're going to be here, Glass Tiger and My Song and many others. Yeah, singing backup for Glass Tiger, a great gig. I know. Doesn't pay very well, though, but you'll have a good time. Tickets available for Glass Tiger at base31.ca. You know what? My grandparents used to confuse the heck out of me, and I'll tell you why coming up in a moment. Right now, we're currently riding shotgun with Tracy Chapman in a fast car on Hits 95.5.

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0: That was the Parachute Club and Love is Fire here at Hits 95.5. And you know, back in the day, my grandparents used to confuse the heck out of me. They would invite me over for dinner, and every time I was late. You know why? Because they called their dinner lunchtime. Yeah, I always thought dinner was supper time, but not in their world. No. But God rest their soul. Thanks for the invite. Sorry I was late. So if you invite me over for dinner and you meant supper, I hope you've got potato chips to tide me over.
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0: Skies will be overcast tonight with a few showers in the forecast and breezy, the low near 16 degrees. Right now it's 25, feels like 30. From the inquinty.ca News Center, I'm Brock Ormond. WestJet and the union representing about 4,400 flight attendants have reached an operational wind-down agreement as both sides prepare for the possibility of a strike as early as Sunday. The deal outlines how aircraft would be taken out of service, with crews already in the air completing their flights before receiving hotel accommodation or transportation back to a Canadian base if needed. Contract talks continue in Calgary, but unpaid ground duties and overall wage rates remain the biggest obstacles. WestJet is working to offer flexible options for passengers booked between July 30th and August 4th, while warning flights could begin to be canceled as early as Friday if a 72-hour strike notice is issued. Belleville police have arrested a man following a report of an indecent act in front of two women. Just before 5 p.m. yesterday, Belleville police responded to the area of Station and Emily Streets following a report of an indecent act. A female told officers on scene that a male had exposed himself to her and another female. Both females left the area immediately. An investigation led to the arrest of a 70-year-old Belleville man on charges of indecent acts in a public place. He was held for a bail hearing. A small coffee shop business in Quinte West is saying goodbye after 15 years of memories. The Grind and Vine in downtown Trenton is closing its doors August 31st. In a video posted on the business's Facebook page today, owner Taylor Russett stated this is the sunsetting of a 15-year legacy of coffee and community in downtown Trenton. Russett reflected on the hard times, but also expressed gratitude for all the support given over the years. Residents and visitors are encouraged to stop by the establishment on August 28th for a Grind and Vine wind down to raise a glass, share your favorite memories, and say your goodbyes. More than 10,000 federal employees have applied for Ottawa's early retirement program as the government moves ahead with plans to shrink the public service. The program was offered to eligible workers age 50 and older with sufficient pensionable service, allowing them to retire without an early retirement penalty. Treasury Board says more than 6,800 applications have already been confirmed as eligible, with additional reviews continuing. The Liberal government has pledged to reduce the federal workforce by roughly 40,000 positions by 2029. In sports, Danielle Sauvageau is the next general manager of the Canadian women's hockey team. Sauvageau returns to the national team after coaching Canada to its first Olympic gold medal in women's hockey in 2002 in Salt Lake City. Sauvageau's contract as national team general manager extends to the 2030 Winter Games in the French Alps. The Toronto Blue Jays are in control late in their matinee series finale with the Washington Nationals. The Jays at last check were leading 5-1 at Nationals Park, with two runs being driven in by Kazuma Okamoto and one each by George Springer, Dalton Varsho, and Ernie Clement. And Canada looks to up its medal count at the Commonwealth Games in Glasgow, Scotland. Canada currently has 35 medals, including 13 gold. The gold medals place them second in the standings. The weather is next.
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0: Now for the latest weather in Quinte, mostly overcast skies tonight with a chance of showers and a bit of breeze, the low near 16. Sun and cloud, a slight chance of showers tomorrow. Possible thunderstorm in the afternoon, the high near 33 with the Humidex. Sun and cloud, a slight chance of showers popping up on Friday with a high near 28. Cloudy, a good chance of showers and a high near 26 for Saturday. Right now it's 25, feels like 30. From the inquinty.ca News Center, I'm Brock Ormond.
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0: 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And the volume is up. 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

That was the police at Every Breath You Take here at Hits 95.5 at a big fundraiser coming up for Riley on Saturday night with a dance in the Tweed Arena. Riley Lindsay is suffering from breast cancer. She's a young 22-year-old, so she still has a lot of life to live. So together, I think we are stronger than cancer. If you'd like to participate and come to the dance, you're more than welcome. There's going to be music. There's going to be karaoke. There's going to be door prizes, and it will be a licensed event. This will be at the Tweed Arena for Riley Lindsay. 8 till 2 on Saturday evening in Tweed. Here's Paul Jantz now at Every Little Tear on Hits 95.5.

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4: For Eastern Lake Ontario and the Bay of Quinte, we are dealing with a strong wind warning in effect. We are expecting the wind north 20 knots, diminishing to north 15 near midnight, and then northwest 10 near noon on Thursday. Wind becoming light Thursday evening, and the wave height 1 meter, subsiding back down to half a meter or less Thursday afternoon. Scattered showers ending near midnight with risk of thunderstorms. 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I'm Dan Tashrell with the Skywards Marine Report.
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12: Good afternoon. It's a clear drive on the 401 heading right through Trenton and Belleville, even from Napanee or Brighton. I'm not seeing any major problems. Highway 62 and 37 look good from the 401 to Highway 7. And then Highway 49, you will just find some construction-related delays through Bethesda Road, also in towards Picton in both directions through Fawcett Avenue. Looking for a little excitement to rock the Ottawa River with Wilderness Tours. All the excitement you can handle from aisle to aisle. Ages 5 and up, wildernesstours.com. With the latest traffic, I'm Antonia Altabonte.
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14: With all the wet, everything's staying green. Yeah, it looks beautiful out there. A little windy this afternoon. 24s are high. Mainly cloudy and showers continue this evening. Overnight low of 15. Tomorrow, mix of sun and cloud. Only a 30% chance of showers. Another windy one, though, coming in from the north with a high of 26. And then on Friday, mix of sun and cloud. Chance of showers and 28.
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Michael Bublé, a song all about love and sharing everything. Almost everything, because 40% of us actually keep secrets from our spouse. And what's the most common secret? I'll share that coming up in a moment. Right now, it's We Belong with Pat Benatar on Hits 95.5. Many times.

0: sharing a few old emotions with the Spoons here at Hits 95.5 and sharing great news if you're a Spoons fan, because they've got a new album coming. You can pre-order it on their website. It's called Nightlife, and it's all about retro. Yeah, they're going back to their roots from the album Areas and Symphonies. They say that's what they molded this album after, and I can't wait to hear it. So 40% of us keep secrets from our spouse, and the most common secret is how much money we actually spend. Yeah, and the conversation, you hear it all the time. So where'd you get that? Oh, it was on sale. Well, how much did you spend? Not very much. I'll never reveal how much money I spent on it. Probably way too much, but you know what? I wanted it.
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9: It's an issue for a drive on the 401 in both directions. Belleville and Trenton Streets still look good. Highway 62 and 37 are also in good shape. And Highway 2, just that slow patch from Shannonville Road to about Brand Street. Highway 49, also that construction-related volume through Bethesda. And then once again in Picton through Fawcett Avenue. 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
1: Mostly cloudy skies expected this evening with a chance of showers and a bit of breeze. The low near 16 degrees. Right now it's 25, feels like 30. From the inquinty.ca News Centre, I'm Brock Hormond. A Belleville man has been charged with assault following a reported attack on a young person in a city park. Just after 6:30 p.m. yesterday, Belleville police responded to a park in the city's East End following a report of an assault. Officers were told that a verbal altercation had occurred between a male and a group of youths, which escalated when the male reportedly grabbed one of the youths, threw him to the ground, and kicked him. As a result of the investigation, 20-year-old Francesco Galizia of Belleville was located, arrested, and charged with assault. He has a court date in October. Coburg police have arrested suspects in connection with three separate theft investigations on Monday. While on general patrol, officers observed an individual known to be wanted in relation to a theft reported at a business in the area of Spring Street and King Street West in Coburg on July 18th. A 25-year-old Coburg man was arrested and charged with theft under $5,000 and two counts of failing to comply with probation. In a second incident, a 46-year-old individual from Coburg was charged with theft under $5,000 in connection with an incident involving property stolen from a residence on July 13th. In a third incident, officers responded to a theft report from a business in the area of Elgin Street West where property had been stolen. A 44-year-old Coburg man was charged. All three were released in an undertaking with future court dates. The Eastern Ontario PC MPP caucus, which includes a local representative, is emphasizing the importance of taking in local feedback regarding the contentious Alto high-speed rail project. Hastings, Lennox and Addington MPP Rick Brzee was part of a statement from the caucus that noted investments in these types of projects should reflect the priorities and needs of rural communities, farmers, families, and local businesses. The caucus added public confidence in infrastructure projects such as Alto rely on meaningful consultation, and right now there is too much uncertainty and not enough questions answered sufficiently. More at inquinty.ca. A House of Commons committee is beginning its study of the Gordie Howe International Bridge as questions continue over Canada's revenue-sharing deal with the United States. MPs are expected to focus today's meeting on setting the scope of the study and deciding which witnesses to call. The agreement says Canada will split half of the bridge's net toll revenue with the U.S. for the next 15 years. Conservative MP Dan Albus says the committee needs to determine whether the government has given Canadians conflicting information. Iran has fired missiles at American forces in the Middle East as the U.S. and Saudi Arabia struck Iran-backed militias in Iraq. Iranian drone attacks also set two gas vessels ablaze at Egypt's port of Damietta, raising fears the regional conflict is spreading. Jordan says it intercepted five Iranian missiles aimed at a key U.S. airbase, while Washington says its strikes targeted logistics and weapons sites. The renewed fighting has pushed oil prices higher and threatens efforts to revive ceasefire talks. And back home, the city of Belleville and Quinte West are informing the public of closures and service changes for the upcoming August-long weekend. City Hall, the Belleville Public Library, Kinsman Outdoor Pool, and Glanmore National Historic Site, among other locations, will be closed on Monday in Belleville. City officials added regular and mobility transit will not run on August 3rd. Meanwhile, Quinte West officials stated Quinte West City Hall, the Frankfurt Municipal Office, and the Frankfurt Yard Waste Depot will be closed on Monday for the civic holiday. There's no change to the curbside waste collection schedule. In sports, the Toronto Blue Jays have won a series. Kazuma Okamoto had three hits and two RBIs as the Jays beat the Washington Nationals 5-2 to take two of three. The Jays are off tomorrow before opening a three-game series at home against St. Louis. Detroit Tigers ace Tarek Skubal became the fastest pitcher in franchise history to record 1,000 strikeouts in his possible last start in Detroit. The trade deadline target reached the milestone in 857 innings, breaking Max Scherzer's franchise best mark. Macklin Celebrini is the NHL's highest paid player after signing a five-year contract extension with the San Jose Sharks worth $18.8 million U.S. annually. The 20-year-old from North Vancouver, B.C., finished fourth in league scoring with 115 points last season, and the Toronto Raptors will play NBA preseason games in Quebec City and Vancouver this fall. The team will hold training camp in Quebec City before hosting the Miami Heat on October 3rd. The Raptors will then face the L.A. Clippers in Vancouver on October the 10th before wrapping up the rest of their preseason schedule. The weather is next.
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8: Lots of red on my screen, friends. Both sides of the border. The AI semiconductor unwind continues. A few names actually flirting with 52-week lows. Lots of give back across the AI space. Other corporate news, Meta out with its quarterly earnings after the close. Breaking news for you, earnings per share coming in well below expectations. $6 earned versus $7 expected. Revenue just over $60 billion. That is a slight beat. We'll see how Meta trades tomorrow. Microsoft out with its quarterly results moments ago. Revenue, $90 billion. The street was looking for just less than $88 billion. That's a beat. And earnings per share coming in higher than expected. We'll see if Microsoft can put in some performance tomorrow. Lemonade down 24%. The insurance company increasing its spending significantly. The market didn't like that. SoFi, digital finance company, hitting a 52-week low, falling another 9%. At the close, TSX falling just over 1% or 415 points. In New York, the Dow giving back 2% or 1,152 points. Tech Heavy NASDAQ down just under 2% or 433 points. S&P 500 down 1.5% or 112 points. Canadian dollar up a third of a cent to close just above 71 US. 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
1: Now for your weather in Quinte, we'll see mostly cloudy skies with a chance of showers tonight. A bit breezy as well, the low near 16. Sunny with cloudy periods, a slight possibility of showers tomorrow. A risk of a thunderstorm in the afternoon, the high near 28, feeling like 33 with the humidity. Sun and cloud with a slight possibility of showers to end the week Friday and a high near 28. Cloudy with possible rain on Saturday and a high reaching 26. Right now it's 25, feels like 30. From the inquinte.ca News Center, I'm Brock Horman.
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From the album Working Class Dog, his smash hit from 81, it's Rick Springfield and Jesse's Girl here on Hits 95.5, and not quite the overnight sensation we all thought he had. 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
13: Tonight, mainly cloudy, showers and windy, and temperatures in around 15 is our low. Tomorrow, mix of sun and cloud, chance of showers, windy 26. And Friday, mix of sun and cloud, chance of showers and 28.
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1: 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But wait a minute, isn't this...
0: Yeah, yes it is.
1: But I thought the old lady dropped it into the ocean in the air.
2: Well,

If your daddy don't know, your mama probably does because she's got eyes in the back of her head. Mom knows everything, doesn't she? She does. How she does that, I have no idea. Probably pretty good networking. That was Toronto here at Hits 95.5, and somebody pretty big in the entertainment world retired finally after all these years, and now I don't know who to go to. We'll talk about that coming up in a moment. Right now, a classic from Chicago. 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

That was the Paolas, and where is the love here at It's 95.5, and I can't believe they retired. After 39 years serving us in the entertainment business, Dear Abby wrote her last column on Monday. Yeah, Jean Phillips retired after 39 years. In fact, she took the role over from her mom, who had been doing it since 1956. And I go, who are we going to go for advice now? And don't look at me, because I don't have any answers. Somebody did ask me the other day, when are you going to retire, Steve? And I said, well, when I finally get it right. So true. Anyways, that is my time for today. Thank you for yours. We'll enjoy each other's company again tomorrow during lunch. In the meantime, enjoy your evening.

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0: Singer-songwriter Owen Wrigling. See him live on the Sterling Fair stage Friday, August 14th. 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